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1: 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Tonight, we can expect partly cloudy skies and a low of 64. And then tomorrow, Monday, we'll see a 30% chance of showers, mostly sunny skies, and a high near 83. Thanks for tuning in. 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

0: Is she really going out with him?
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1: July 19th.
0: Here's what happened on this day in music history. Frank Sinatra was robbing the cradle back in 1966 when he married Mia Farrow. Frank was 50, Mia was 20. On this day in 1969, the Spencer Davis Group announced they were breaking up. That didn't last long. And on July 19th, 1976, the rock band Deep Purple announced they were breaking up. Checking the True Oldies birthday book for July 19th, Sue Thompson was born. She sang songs like Sad Movies and Norman. Also born on this day, Vicky Carr, along with Brian May, the guitar player in the group Queen. And on July 19th in 1981, the city of Odessa, Texas proclaimed it Roy Orbison Day. And of course, today we remember Roy on the TOC.

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1: 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Tonight, we can expect partly cloudy skies and a low of 64. And then tomorrow, Monday, we'll see a 30% chance of showers, mostly sunny skies, and a high near 83. Thanks for tuning in. 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
1: 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Tonight, we can expect partly cloudy skies and a low of 64. And then tomorrow, Monday, we'll see a 30% chance of showers, mostly sunny skies, and a high near 83. Thanks for tuning in. 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
1: I'm Audrey Burge, bringing you your True Oldies weather on FM 92.7. Tonight, we can expect partly cloudy skies and a low of 64. And then tomorrow, Monday, we'll see a 30% chance of showers, mostly sunny skies, and a high near 83. Thanks for tuning in. 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
1: 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This Sunday, we'll see mostly cloudy skies, a high near 80, and winds up to 6 miles per hour. Tonight, we can expect partly cloudy skies with a low of 59 and calm wind. And then tomorrow, Monday, we're looking at mostly sunny skies, a high near 83, and calm wind. 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
1: 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This Sunday, we'll see mostly cloudy skies, a high near 80, and winds up to 6 miles per hour. Tonight, we can expect partly cloudy skies with a low of 59 and calm wind. And then tomorrow, Monday, we're looking at mostly sunny skies, a high near 83, and calm wind. Thanks for tuning in. 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
1: 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This Sunday, we'll see mostly cloudy skies, a high near 80, and winds up to 6 miles per hour. Tonight, we can expect partly cloudy skies with a low of 59 and calm wind. And then tomorrow, Monday, we're looking at mostly sunny skies, a high near 83, and calm wind. Thanks for tuning in. 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
1: 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This Sunday, we'll see mostly cloudy skies, a high near 80, and winds up to 6 miles per hour. Tonight, we can expect partly cloudy skies with a low of 59 and calm wind. And then tomorrow, Monday, we're looking at mostly sunny skies, a high near 83, and calm wind. Thanks for tuning in. 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
1: 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This Sunday, we'll see mostly cloudy skies, a high near 80, and winds up to 6 miles per hour. Tonight, we can expect partly cloudy skies with a low of 59 and calm wind. And then tomorrow, Monday, we're looking at mostly sunny skies, a high near 83, and calm wind. Thanks for tuning in. 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
1: I'm Audrey Burt, bringing you your True Oldies weather on FM 92.7. This Sunday, we'll see mostly cloudy skies, a high near 80, and winds up to 6 miles per hour. Tonight, we can expect partly cloudy skies with a low of 59 and calm wind. And then tomorrow, Monday, we're looking at mostly sunny skies, a high near 83, and calm wind. Thanks for tuning in. 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
1: 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This Sunday, we'll see mostly cloudy skies, a high near 80, and winds up to 6 miles per hour. Tonight, we can expect partly cloudy skies with a low of 59 and calm wind. And then tomorrow, Monday, we're looking at mostly sunny skies, a high near 83, and calm wind. Thanks for tuning in. 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

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Gone down the old man with a transistor radio.

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1: 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This Sunday, we'll see mostly cloudy skies, a high near 80, and winds up to 6 miles per hour. Tonight, we can expect partly cloudy skies with a low of 59 and calm wind. And then tomorrow, Monday, we're looking at mostly sunny skies, a high near 83, and calm wind. Thanks for tuning in. 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

0: 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One great song right after another.
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1: 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This Sunday, we'll see mostly cloudy skies, a high near 80, and winds up to 6 miles per hour. Tonight, we can expect partly cloudy skies with a low of 59 and calm wind. And then tomorrow, Monday, we're looking at mostly sunny skies, a high near 83, and calm wind. Thanks for tuning in. 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

0: You got the True Oldies channel where you're liable to hear just about anything. 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
1: 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This Sunday, we'll see mostly cloudy skies, a high near 80, and winds up to 6 miles per hour. Tonight, we can expect partly cloudy skies with a low of 59 and calm wind. And then tomorrow, Monday, we're looking at mostly sunny skies, a high near 83, and calm wind. Thanks for tuning in. 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
1: 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This Sunday, we'll see mostly cloudy skies, a high near 80, and winds up to 6 miles per hour. Tonight, we can expect partly cloudy skies with a low of 59 and calm wind. And then tomorrow, Monday, we're looking at mostly sunny skies, a high near 83, and calm wind. Thanks for tuning in. 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
1: the 20th of July.
0: Let's see what happened on this day in music history. Back in 1964, the Beatles released a new American album called Something New, and they put out two new singles at the same time with four great songs. And I Love Her, If I Fell, I'm Happy Just to Dance With You, and my favorite, I'll Cry Instead. Now on July 20th, 1965, a new Bob Dylan single came out that put him on the radio for the first time. It was called Like a Rolling Stone.
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0: Checking the True Oldies birthday book for July 20th. Carlos Santana was born in Mexico. It's also the birthday of Kim Carnes, plus John Lodge from the Moody Blues. And on July 20th, 1968, girls around the world cheered as Jane Asher announced that her engagement to Paul McCartney was over. And by the way, Jane's brother Peter sounded great in this duo. It's Peter Asher and Gordon Waller, Peter and Gordon on the TOC.

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3: 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But then we're going to do the finish rough. 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
1: 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This Sunday, we'll see mostly cloudy skies, a high near 80, and winds up to 6 miles per hour. Tonight, we can expect partly cloudy skies with a low of 59 and calm wind. And then tomorrow, Monday, we're looking at mostly sunny skies, a high near 83, and calm wind. 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
2: 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This Monday, we're looking at sunny skies, a high near 83, and calm wind. Tonight, we can expect mostly cloudy skies, a low of 66, and calm wind. And then tomorrow, Tuesday, we're looking at an 80% chance of showers and thunderstorms, up to 3/4 of an inch of rain, a high of 83, and winds up to 11 miles per hour, with gusts up to 22 miles per hour. Thanks for tuning in. 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

0: Well, good morning, everybody, and thank you for locking in right here on the Monday Big Show. I'm Scott Shannon, your radio DJ on duty, accompanied by a brilliant broadcaster. I'm talking about Todd Chambliss. He is our producer today, ready to roll with our early morning sing-along.
1: Oh, it's a good day to sing in this song, and it's a good day. We're moving along. Yes, it's a good day. How could anything go wrong? A good day from morning till night.

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1: It's the True Oldies Time Machine. I'm Scott Shannon, ready to flash back to July 20th, 1966. Talk about a great summer of music. Check out this list of hits. Number five, The Mamas and the Papas featuring Denny Doherty on vocals. Their third smash in a row, I Saw Her Again.

At number four, it's Peter Smith from England. He called himself Crispy in St. Peter's, and he had a hit with a song written by the guy who wrote Dead Man's Curve and The Rain, The Park, and Other Things. This one was The Pied Piper. Hey, come on, baby. The third biggest hit on this day in 66, dropping down from number one, Tommy James and the Shondells doing the Hanky Panky. Bye.

and the number one song in all of America on July 20th back in 1966 was by the Troggs from England, a tune written by the brother of actor John Voight. It was Wild Thing on the True Oldies.

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But I wanna know for sure.

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But I wanna know for sure.

0: Now, believe it or not, that was the only big hit that the Commodores had after Lionel Richie left the band. Yeah, Lionel obviously was a big part of that band. He wrote all their hit songs and sang them, too. I'm Scott. Thank you for being a part of the True Oldies Nation. Coming up, we got The Doors, Hello, I Love You, and Leo Sayer, You Make Me Feel Like Dancing.
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0: That's the Honeycombs with an S on the True Oldies channel. Just try to keep the music alive. Big shout out to Danny Hickman in Texas. He lives in Collinsville there, and he listens to us every single morning. Have you heard? Scientists have discovered a planet that has an atmosphere that could actually support life, you know, kind of like Earth. Now, the only problem with this planet is it's 5.5 trillion miles away from us. It's still close enough for Starbucks to be setting up shop, though. They'll be waiting for us. It's the True Oldies Channel.
1: 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This Monday, we're looking at sunny skies, a high near 83, and calm wind. Tonight, we can expect mostly cloudy skies, a low of 66, and calm wind. And then tomorrow, Tuesday, we're looking at an 80% chance of showers and thunderstorms, up to 3/4 of an inch of rain, a high of 83, and winds up to 11 miles per hour, with gusts up to 22 miles per hour. Thanks for tuning in. 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

0: No doubt about it. You have located the true oldies channel. Shannon on the radio saying congratulations to Spain. They ended their 16-year wait for their second World Cup with a big victory over Argentina. They beat them 1-0 in extra time. Ferran Torres pulled it off. He came off the bench and slammed home the winning point in extra time to dethrone the 10-man Argentina team. Wow, what a crazy day it was at MetLife Stadium. The crowd was crazy, people cheering everywhere. And of course, the president of the United States goes down on the field to award the trophy. I'm not so sure that was a great idea. You got the true oldies channel.
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1: 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This Monday, we're looking at sunny skies, a high near 83, and calm wind. Tonight, we can expect mostly cloudy skies, a low of 66, and calm wind. And then tomorrow, Tuesday, we're looking at an 80% chance of showers and thunderstorms, up to 3/4 inch of rain, a high of 83, and winds up to 11 miles per hour, with gusts up to 22 miles per hour. Thanks for tuning in. 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
1: the 20th of July.
0: Let's see what happened on this day in music history. Back in 1964, the Beatles released a new American album called Something New, and they put out two new singles at the same time with four great songs. And I Love Her, If I Fell, I'm Happy Just to Dance With You, and my favorite, I'll Cry Instead. Now on July 20th, 1965, a new Bob Dylan single came out that put him on the radio for the first time. It was called Like a Rolling Stone.
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0: Checking the True Oldies birthday book for July 20th, Carlos Santana was born in Mexico. It's also the birthday of Kim Carnes, plus John Lodge from the Moody Blues. And on July 20th, 1968, girls around the world cheered as Jane Asher announced that her engagement to Paul McCartney was over. And by the way, Jane's brother Peter sounded great in this duo. It's Peter Asher and Gordon Waller, Peter and Gordon on the TOC.

0: Now all of the excitement is over in the world of soccer. However, the beat goes on. Scott's on the radio just trying to keep the music alive. And let's go with our early morning sing-along.
1: Good morning.
2: Good morning. We've talked the whole night through.
1: Good morning.
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0: 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So kind.
1: No doubt about it. We got it going on a fine Monday morning. I am your radio DJ on duty with Jerry Lee Lewis in there doing great balls of fire. If you got a request this morning, well, we'd love to hear from you. 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

0: Blood, Sweat, and Tears on the Fun, Loving, True Oldies channel. And When I Die, Dave Mason also in there doing We Just Agree to Disagree. Well, what an exciting weekend. Good Lord Almighty. Whole lot going on. I had to travel out to Long Island, New York. Well, it doesn't sound that far away, but when you're going to the island, it's always a long way. Had a big wedding. Yes, I did two weddings this past weekend. We did one on Thursday. That counts as the weekend to me. And then we did the other one on Saturday, but that was a two-day affair. Coming up, we got more of the greatest hits. Hitchin' a Ride is next.
1: 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This Monday, we're looking at sunny skies, a high near 83, and calm wind. Tonight, we can expect mostly cloudy skies, a low of 66, and calm wind. And then tomorrow, Tuesday, we're looking at an 80% chance of showers and thunderstorms, up to 3/4 of an inch of rain, a high of 83, and winds up to 11 miles per hour, with gusts up to 22 miles per hour. Thanks for tuning in. 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

KC in the Sunshine Band on the True Oldies Channel. You got to get down tonight. I heard that song a couple of times at the wedding weekend. And by the way, I got to take a moment out for those of you who have not heard that we lost a great one over the weekend. I'm talking about Freddie Boom Boom Cannon. He left us at the age of 89, one of the nicest guys I ever met in the music business. Just a great guy, only had one wife, and he just adored her. Unfortunately, she passed away a couple years ago, and then he went this weekend. And it's very difficult for me to explain his personality because he was always excited. Whenever you were around Freddie Cannon, you got to be in a good mood because he was always up. I'm not kidding you, always up. Let's honor him this morning with this great song called Palisades Park.

0: Morning, Freddie. Boom, boom, Cannon on the True Oldies channel. We lost him this weekend. What a great one he was. Coming up, Gary Lewis and the Playboys on the TOC.
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1: 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This Monday, we're looking at sunny skies, a high near 83, and calm wind. Tonight, we can expect mostly cloudy skies, a low of 66, and calm wind. And then tomorrow, Tuesday, we're looking at an 80% chance of showers and thunderstorms, up to 3/4 of an inch of rain, a high of 83, and winds up to 11 miles per hour, with gusts up to 22 miles per hour. Thanks for tuning in. 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
1: It's the True Oldies Time Machine. I'm Scott Shannon, ready to flash back to July 20th, 1966. Talk about a great summer of music. Check out this list of hits. Number five, The Mamas and the Papas featuring Denny Doherty on vocals. Their third smash in a row, I Saw Her Again.

At number four, it's Peter Smith from England. He called himself Crispy in St. Peter's, and he had a hit with a song written by the guy who wrote Dead Man's Curb and The Rain, The Park, and Other Things. This one was The Pied Piper. Hey, come on, baby. The third biggest hit on this day in 66, dropping down from number one, Tommy James and the Shondells doing the Hanky Panky. Bye.

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It was Wild Thing on the True Oldie.

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But I wanna know for sure.

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Got the Trogs in there on the True Oldies channel, where you get one awesome song right after another.

0: You got Ray Charles on the True Oldies channel, keeping the music alive with Hit the Road Jack and Don't You Come Back No More. You got a request today? All you got to do is email the DJ, Scott@TrueOldiesChannel.com. Got to do a big shout out to Tommy James. This is not the Tommy James. That's another guy they call Tommy James. Lives in New York. And the other Tommy James lives in New Jersey. That's how I know it's not the same Tommy James, because this one's over here on the New York side of the river. You got the True Oldies channel.
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playing the songs you can sing along with. You got the True Oldies Channel, Edison Lighthouse in there, Love Grows, where my rosemary grows. And let's turn it up for the Beatles right now. It's their version of Twist and Shout.

0: two big hit versions of that song. First, the Isley Brothers did one, and then the Beatles came with it. They hit the charts two different times with that song. Hit the Road Jack and Don't You Come Back No More, coming up, Buffalo Springfield, and that Police song about Roxanne.
1: 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This Monday, we're looking at sunny skies, a high near 83, and calm wind. Tonight, we can expect mostly cloudy skies, a low of 66, and calm wind. And then tomorrow, Tuesday, we're looking at an 80% chance of showers and thunderstorms, up to 3/4 of an inch of rain, a high of 83, and winds up to 11 miles per hour, with gusts up to 22 miles per hour. Thanks for tuning in. 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

0: You got the True Oldies channel with Shannon on the radio, Todd Chambliss riding shotgun, and yes, it did happen. The guys from Spain put an end to their 16-year wait for their second World Cup. They pulled it off yesterday against Argentina, 1-0. And they only needed one goal to make it happen. They did it in extra time, but they did it. Congratulations to the team from Spain. They pulled it off. This is your True Oldies Channel.
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2: 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This Monday, we're looking at sunny skies, a high near 83, and calm wind. Tonight, we can expect mostly cloudy skies, a low of 66, and calm wind. And then tomorrow, Tuesday, we're looking at an 80% chance of showers and thunderstorms, up to 3/4 of an inch of rain, a high of 83, and winds up to 11 miles per hour, with gusts up to 22 miles per hour. Thanks for tuning in. 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

You got the Monday Boogity Big Show with Shannon on the radio playing the Doobie Brothers. Maybe you remember this one, Taking It to the Streets.

0: Shannon on the radio. It's the Monday Big Show. Just trying to keep the music alive, playing Sly and the Family Stone. Thank you for letting me be myself. Coming up, Creedence Clearwater Revival, and we got the Beatles doing back in the USSR right here on the TOC.
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0: playing the songs you can sing along with. It is the true Obie Shadow Shannon on the radio saying congratulations to WNBA star Caitlin Clark, a first player in the history of that league to record 40 points and 10 assists in one game. As a matter of fact, she threw in 45 points the other night. That was something no one else in that league has ever done. Seattle Storm didn't know what hit them. She drops in 45. It's the true Obie Shadow.
1: 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This Monday, we're looking at sunny skies, a high near 83, and calm wind. Tonight, we can expect mostly cloudy skies, a low of 66, and calm wind. And then tomorrow, Tuesday, we're looking at an 80% chance of showers and thunderstorms, up to 3/4 inch of rain, a high of 83, and winds up to 11 miles per hour, with gusts up to 22 miles per hour. Thanks for tuning in. 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

0: Just trying to keep the music alive. It's the Monday Big Show. Shannon on the radio. Todd's riding shotgun, and he's all set to go with our celebrity birthday list. What you got, my friend, for the 20th day of July?
1: Well, Scott, I got Tom Brady's former squeeze, Gisele Bündchen, 46 today. Actor Omar Epps, 53. Actress Sandra Oh, 55. Donna Dixon, an actress herself, still around at 69. Happy birthday to Carlos Santana, 79. And happy birthday to the singer of Betty Davis Eyes, Kim Carnes. She's 81.
0: Great job on the birthday file from Todd there. And from our gone but not forgotten file, Natalie Wood was born on this day. We lost her back in 1981. And to this day, nobody really knows what happened to her. It was a big mystery and still is. You got the true oldies channel.
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0: baby. 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

You're on the True Oldies Channel Monday with Shannon on the radio, wired up and fired up, playing a dedication downtown for Paul from Florida. He wants to dedicate that to his father, who was a humongous Ted Clark fan. So there you go, my friend. God bless you, Dad. Let's go with Elton right now. It's Tiny Dancer on the TOC.

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0: Let's see what happened on this day in music history. Back in 1964, the Beatles released a new American album called Something New, and they put out two new singles at the same time with four great songs. And I Love Her, If I Fell, I'm Happy Just to Dance With You, and my favorite, I'll Cry Instead. Now on July 20th, 1965, a new Bob Dylan single came out that put him on the radio for the first time. It was called Like a Rolling Stone.
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0: Checking the True Oldies birthday book for July 20th. Carlos Santana was born in Mexico. It's also the birthday of Kim Carnes, plus John Lodge from the Moody Blues. And on July 20th, 1968, girls around the world cheered as Jane Asher announced that her engagement to Paul McCartney was over. And by the way, Jane's brother Peter sounded great in this duo. It's Peter Asher and Gordon Waller, Peter and Gordon on the TOC.

0: and one awesome song right after another on the Monday Big Show. Marvelettes in there doing Playboy. Right before that, Peter and Gordon doing a song that was written by Del Shannon, I Go to Pieces. Now, if you got a request today, it's a good time to get him into the DJ because he's 100% healthy. I think I am anyway. I feel like I am. 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

0: Yep, you got it. The one and only True Oldies Channel is on the air with the Righteous Brothers, Unchained Melody. How about this DA from the UK? He's going about 80 miles an hour in a 60 zone. Cops tried to pull him over. He accelerated to 100 miles an hour. He got away by driving through stoplights, going the wrong way on a one-way street. Now, for the sake of public safety, as more and more police departments are doing now, they called off the chase. They later caught this idiot because he posted a map of the route that he used to get away from the cops, put it up on social media. Yeah, you can just hear him. Ain't I smart? I outrun the cops. And he posted it up on his Facebook page. They found it and they found him. It's the True Oldies Channel.
1: 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This Monday, we're looking at sunny skies, a high near 83, and calm wind. Tonight, we can expect mostly cloudy skies, a low of 66, and calm wind. And then tomorrow, Tuesday, we're looking at an 80% chance of showers and thunderstorms, up to 3/4 inch of rain, a high of 83, and winds up to 11 miles per hour, with gusts up to 22 miles per hour. Thanks for tuning in. 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

0: Here on the Feel Good Trolldies channel, Shannon right here in the Mothership Studios. Well, it was one heck of a World Cup game yesterday. Spain ended their 16-year wait for their second cup as they knocked off Argentina 1-0 in extra time. Ferran Torres came off the bench to pop in the winning goal and dethrone the 10-man team from Argentina. What a game it was, man. And Argentina thought they were playing an American football game. Oh, my God. They tried everything, but they could not knock them out. Just crazy. Winning team got something like $50 million. Runner-up team had to settle for $33 million. And that's the recap here at the True Oldies Channel.
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1: 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This Monday, we're looking at sunny skies, a high near 83, and calm wind. Tonight, we can expect mostly cloudy skies, a low of 66, and calm wind. And then tomorrow, Tuesday, we're looking at an 80% chance of showers and thunderstorms, up to 3/4 inch of rain, a high of 83, and winds up to 11 miles per hour, with gusts up to 22 miles per hour. Thanks for tuning in. 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

It's a feel-good Monday. Scott on the radio playing Badfinger. Come on and get it. One awesome song right after another. Here's a good one. Guys from Michigan called Question Mark and the Mysterious. Their only top 10 hit was 96 Tears.

0: It's a song called Venus, which was also a song by Frankie Avalon, but this was more of an up-tempo rocker by Shocking Blue. Shannon on the radio with Todd riding shotgun screeners at the Indianapolis International Airport, flagged down a bag that was checked because something looked suspicious on the x-ray. Well, they opened it up. They quickly found one military hand grenade, Todd.
1: A military-grade hand grenade?
0: And if one wasn't enough, they realized we better go through here with a fine-tooth comb. 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

You're on the True Oldies Channel, Shannon, right here in the Mothership Studios. And I got to say happy birthday to the lady singing this song. She sang back up on probably 20, 30 big hit songs, but she only had one on her own. Her name is Kim Carnes, and this is her huge hit called Betty Davis Eyes.

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0: 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She'll expose you when she snows you.
1: Happy, happy birthday to one of the nicest ladies in show business. Kim Carnes has a birthday today, and we wish her the very best from all of us here at the TOC.
2: 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This Monday, we're looking at sunny skies, a high near 83, and calm wind. Tonight, we can expect mostly cloudy skies, a low of 66, and calm wind. And then tomorrow, Tuesday, we're looking at an 80% chance of showers and thunderstorms, up to 3/4 inch of rain, a high of 83, and winds up to 11 miles per hour, with gusts up to 22 miles per hour. Thanks for tuning in. 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

Shannon on the radio. It's the Monday Big Show with Al Green and Let's Stay Together. We honored this man over the weekend. I'm talking about Freddie Boom Boom Cannon, who passed away over the weekend. He was 79 years young. What a great guy he was. He had so many wonderful hit records. And I got to tell you what, he just sent me a new song that he had done about a month ago. He's still in the studio. Yep, recording, writing songs. What a great guy he was. What a great artist. Let's go back and get one of the great Freddie Boom Boom Cannon hit songs. This one's Way Down Yonder in New Orleans.

0: Remembering Freddie Boom Boom Cannon on this Monday. We lost him over the weekend. My friend Tom Cuddy, who's a dear friend of his, actually did the press release for all his fans. I guess the family was so upset, so they had Tom put that together so everyone, all the fans around the world, would know that he's gone. 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
1: 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This Monday, we're looking at sunny skies, a high near 83, and calm wind. Tonight, we can expect mostly cloudy skies, a low of 66, and calm wind. And then tomorrow, Tuesday, we're looking at an 80% chance of showers and thunderstorms, up to 3/4 inch of rain, a high of 83, and winds up to 11 miles per hour, with gusts up to 22 miles per hour. Thanks for tuning in. 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

Real good. That's the association. Along comes Mary with Shannon on the radio. Coming up this hour, another edition of, oh yeah, Flush the Format. Right now, it's Paul Revere and the Raiders with their only number one smash, Indian Reservation.

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1: It's the True Oldies Time Machine. I'm Scott Shannon, ready to flash back to July 20th, 1966. Talk about a great summer of music. Check out this list of hits. Number five, The Mamas and the Papas featuring Denny Doherty on vocals. Their third smash in a row, I Saw Her Again.

At number four, it's Peter Smith from England. He called himself Crispy in St. Peter's, and he had a hit with a song written by the guy who wrote Dead Man's Curve and The Rain, The Park, and Other Things. This one was The Pied Piper. Hey, come on, baby. The third biggest hit on this day in 66, dropping down from number one, Tommy James and the Shondells doing the Hanky Panky. Bye.

and the number one song in all of America on July 20th back in 1966 was by the Troggs from England, a tune written by the brother of actor John Voight. It was Wild Thing on the True Oldies Channel.

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But I wanna know for sure. So come on.

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But I wanna know for sure.

0: playing Bobby Day on the True Oldies channel. Now, when they recorded that song, they went ahead and recorded some other songs about birds. So the follow-up song to Rockin' Robin was called The Bluebird, The Buzzard, and The Oriole. Now, that actually didn't turn out to be such a big hit as Rockin' Robin, but it was kind of cool. You know, one bird song right after another. Coming up on the Monday Big Show, we got a special surprise flush the format for you right here. Don't move. It's the TOC.
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You got Eddie Money on the True Oldies channel, just keeping the music alive, one great song at a time. My name is Scott. I am your DJ on duty, along with Todd Chambliss. He is our producer, and you know what time it is, don't you? Oh, yeah. It's time again for Flush the Format. And today's recommendation comes from a guy named Clinton Brown. He lives in Luspe, Michigan. And he wants to hear a song that was released back in the day of the bubblegum hits. You know, things like Sugar, Sugar. That was a number one hit. You had other bubblegum groups out there like the 1910 Fruit Gum Company. And this one recommended by Clinton was also a big bubblegum hit called Quick Joey Small. Quick.

0: our Flush the Format special of the day. Oh, my God.
1: Quick, Joey's mom jumped over the wall.
0: Yeah.
1: That's the Cats-a-Nets Cats singing orchestral circus. Well, it's actually made up of guys from the 1910 Fruit Gum Company and another bubblegum group known as the Ohio Express. Thank you, Clinton Brown from Michigan, for your recommendation. If you have a song you think warrants airplay on the True Oldies channel, we'll put it right in there. 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Maybe made it up to number 20 or number 30 on the Billboard Hot 100, but didn't make it in the top 10. 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
2: 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This Monday, we're looking at sunny skies, a high near 83, and calm wind. Tonight, we can expect mostly cloudy skies, a low of 66, and calm wind. And then tomorrow, Tuesday, we're looking at an 80% chance of showers and thunderstorms, up to 3/4 inch of rain, a high of 83, and winds up to 11 miles per hour, with gusts up to 22 miles per hour. Thanks for tuning in. 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

0: How about that music mix? A little while ago, we were playing Quick Joey Small Jumped Over the Wall. Yeah, Quick Joey Small, a bubblegum hit. And then you hear a heavy metal song called Hush. Deep Purple on the True Oldies Channel. Coming up, more of the greatest hits of the 60s and 70s.
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1: 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This Monday, we're looking at sunny skies, a high near 83, and calm wind. Tonight, we can expect mostly cloudy skies, a low of 66, and calm wind. And then tomorrow, Tuesday, we're looking at an 80% chance of showers and thunderstorms, up to 3/4 inch of rain, a high of 83, and winds up to 11 miles per hour, with gusts up to 22 miles per hour. Thanks for tuning in. 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

You got the True Oldies channel just trying to keep the music alive. One great song at a time. One of my favorite artists of all time, the late Rick Nelson, is on right now with Traveling Man.

0: a true oldies channel where you can still hear the 60s. Baby, you can drive my car. Do you like the music? That sweet soul. The way you do the things you do. Rockin' the 60s. It's the true oldies channel.
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You got Manfred Mann rocking it on the True Oldies channel, doing do what diddy dum diddy do. A big shout out and hello to Randall, who listens to us in Tuscaloosa, Alabama. He wants to hear anything by Buddy Holly today. So how about Oh Boy?

0: 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Up next, Soul Man, the original by Sam and Dave.
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0: Playing the Beatles with a great big forgotten 45 by a whole lot of people. That is Nowhere Man. Right before that, Chicago. Does anybody really know what time it is? And coming up next, we'll go to SoCal or NoCal, Northern California, for the Turtles and It Ain't Me, Babe.
1: 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This Monday, we're looking at sunny skies, a high near 83, and calm wind. Tonight, we can expect mostly cloudy skies, a low of 66, and calm wind. And then tomorrow, Tuesday, we're looking at an 80% chance of showers and thunderstorms, up to 3/4 of an inch of rain, a high of 83, and winds up to 11 miles per hour, with gusts up to 22 miles per hour. Thanks for tuning in. 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

0: You have located the true oldies channel. Well, it took 104 matches and 38 days, but the guys from Spain pulled it off. They knocked off Argentina 1-0 in extra time. It all took one goal. That's it. It was crazy there. And I got to tell you, this is just me speaking, but I was pretty disappointed at that halftime show. Madonna was not singing one note, no doubt about it. The best part were the kids, I thought. Coming up, more of the greatest hits of rock and roll, pop and soul. It's the True Oldies Channel.
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1: 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This Monday, we're looking at sunny skies, a high near 83, and calm wind. Tonight, we can expect mostly cloudy skies, a low of 66, and calm wind. And then tomorrow, Tuesday, we're looking at an 80% chance of showers and thunderstorms, up to 3/4 inch of rain, a high of 83, and winds up to 11 miles per hour, with gusts up to 22 miles per hour. Thanks for tuning in. 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
0: Let's see what happened on this day in music history. Back in 1964, the Beatles released a new American album called Something New, and they put out two new singles at the same time with four great songs. And I Love Her, If I Fell, I'm Happy Just to Dance With You, and my favorite, I'll Cry Instead. Now, on July 20th, 1965, a new Bob Dylan single came out that put him on the radio for the first time. It was called Like a Rolling Stone.
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0: Checking the True Oldies birthday book for July 20th. Carlos Santana was born in Mexico. It's also the birthday of Kim Carnes, plus John Lodge from the Moody Blues. And on July 20th, 1968, girls around the world cheered as Jane Asher announced that her engagement to Paul McCartney was over. And by the way, Jane's brother Peter sounded great in this duo. It's Peter Asher and Gordon Waller, Peter and Gordon on the TOC.

0: What a great song from Bobby Darin. You know, the kids loved that song when it was out, and so did their parents. He covered everybody. Coming up, we got the Spinners on the True Oldies Channel. The Monday Big Show is on the air.
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playing the Supremes on the True Oldies channel. Where did our love go? Big shout out to Steve Carroll in Ocala, Florida. He says he listens to the True Oldies channel because we play, are you ready? The music of his heart. I like that, Steve. Here's your request by the Joe Jeffries Group.

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1: 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This Monday, we're looking at sunny skies, a high near 83, and calm wind. Tonight, we can expect mostly cloudy skies, a low of 66, and calm wind. And then tomorrow, Tuesday, we're looking at an 80% chance of showers and thunderstorms, up to 3/4 of an inch of rain, a high of 83, and winds up to 11 miles per hour, with gusts up to 22 miles per hour. Thanks for tuning in. 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

You have located the proper frequency with Paul Simon in there, me and Julio, down by the schoolyard. Hello to Monique. She wants to hear this forgotten 45. Believe it or not, it went all the way to number one. It's Dave Baby Cortez and the Happy Organ.

0: Special request from Monique on the True Oldies Channel. That's the Happy Oregon song. And that about wraps it up for this radio broadcaster. I'm back tomorrow morning with a Tuesday big show. So hang around. Robbie Bridges coming up next. We love you for listening. And bye, Buckaroos.
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1: 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This Monday, we're looking at sunny skies, a high near 83, and calm wind. Tonight, we can expect mostly cloudy skies, a low of 66, and calm wind. And then tomorrow, Tuesday, we're looking at an 80% chance of showers and thunderstorms, up to 3/4 of an inch of rain, a high of 83, and winds up to 11 miles per hour, with gusts up to 22 miles per hour. Thanks for tuning in. 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

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TOC, Robbie Bridges, plugged in and rolling with Johnny Rivers. 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

0: Brother Bill Withers, Lean On Me in the Monday True Oldies Channel. Plenty of tears for a Back to Business Monday after an exciting weekend, especially with that World Cup game. Todd, you see the game yesterday?
1: Oh, yeah, must see TV.
0: Man, you walk by a bar, you just hear people start shouting, and you're like, oh, somebody must have scored. That was pretty exciting stuff. Matter of fact, a score of 1-0, so not a lot of scoring going on, but a lot of almost, which maybe is more exciting. And I'll tell you what, I think the Super Bowl people ought to pay attention, because that's how you do a halftime show. That was fun. Justin Bieber sounded pretty good, and he's all grown up. I can't get over it. Coming up, we'll get on Boz Skaggs, the Bee Gees, and the Stones.
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0: playing Motown Soul, great rock and roll on the TOC with early Bee Gees to Love Somebody. I am Robbie Bridges, burning some holes in your souls. 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We're taking requests right now. I'm going to say a big hello to Gary. Listens to us in Parkersburg, West Virginia. Dusty Springfield is on the way, and we'll do some locomotion.
1: 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This Monday, we're looking at sunny skies, a high near 83, and calm wind. Tonight, we can expect mostly cloudy skies, a low of 66, and calm wind. And then tomorrow, Tuesday, we're looking at an 80% chance of showers and thunderstorms, up to 3/4 of an inch of rain, a high of 83, and winds up to 11 miles per hour, with gusts up to 22 miles per hour. Thanks for tuning in. 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

0: Soulful stuff, Eddie Holman, and Hey There, a Lonely Girl. Come meet a lonely boy like me on the TOC. Stone's head of that would start me up in another great hour. 60s, 70s, and more coming up on the TOC.
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1: 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This Monday, we're looking at sunny skies, a high near 83, and calm wind. Tonight, we can expect mostly cloudy skies, a low of 66, and calm wind. And then tomorrow, Tuesday, we're looking at an 80% chance of showers and thunderstorms, up to 3/4 inch of rain, a high of 83, and winds up to 11 miles per hour, with gusts up to 22 miles per hour. Thanks for tuning in. 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
1: It's the True Oldies Time Machine. I'm Scott Shannon, ready to flash back to July 20th, 1966. Talk about a great summer of music. Check out this list of hits. Number 5, The Mamas and the Papas featuring Denny Doherty on vocals. Their third smash in a row, I Saw Her Again.

At number four, it's Peter Smith from England. He called himself Crispy in St. Peter's, and he had a hit with a song written by the guy who wrote Dead Man's Curve and The Rain, The Park, and Other Things. This one was The Pied Piper. Hey, come on, baby. The third biggest hit on this day in 66, dropping down from number one, Tommy James and the Shondells doing the Hanky Panky. Bye.

and the number one song in all of America on July 20th back in 1966 was by the Troggs from England, a tune written by the brother of actor John Voight. It was Wild Thing on the True Oldies Channel.

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0: There's Pee Wee Herman on his bicycle doing a little tequila at the Champs on the True Oldies Channel. Trogs off the time machine Scott put together with Wild Thing and the Four Tops. Kicked off the hour. Reach out. I'll be there. Coming up, we'll get on to Mamas and the Papas. A little California Dreamin' for a friend Andy listens to us in Oxnard. We'll get Marvin and Tammy on here with maybe the greatest Motown duet of them all. And speaking of dynamic duos, Seals and Crofts on deck with a summer breeze.
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0: Two shades of Glenn Campbell, the goofy song, Rhinestone Cowboy, and that beautiful track called Wichita Lineman. 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Got some good summer stuff coming up. Barry White with his Love Unlimited Orchestra, and Mr. Jackie Wilson stopping by.
1: 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This Monday, we're looking at sunny skies, a high near 83, and calm wind. Tonight, we can expect mostly cloudy skies, a low of 66, and calm wind. And then tomorrow, Tuesday, we're looking at an 80% chance of showers and thunderstorms, up to 3/4 of an inch of rain, a high of 83, and winds up to 11 miles per hour, with gusts up to 22 miles per hour. Thanks for tuning in. This is your True Oldies weather on FM 92.7.
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0: Ken Heaton going up country on the Fun Lovin' Summertime True Oldies Channel. Welcome to Monday, July the 20th, 2026. Hard to believe we are already starting to see the Halloween stuff in stores. Summertime is just flying by. Had the summer breeze from Seals and Crofts in there at another hour. Great oldies from the 60s, 70s. 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